well. Smiles Minnick teaming up on Second to None. It's the Z Channel rocking on a Thursday night. Thank you so much for hanging out. Hour number two of the Thursday Night Z coming at you right now. Some great requests on the way. NF, Capital King's latest. We got Apollo LTD in the mix. Some Lecrae a little later too. And Miss Sarah Reeves starting the whole thing off right now. This is Runaway, his Radio Z.

great devotion I read today, Dr. Charles Stanley's book, God's Purpose for Your Life. This one is called Rest, and it starts with a verse. Matthew 11:28 says, "Come to me, all who are weary and heavy laden, and I will give you rest." That's Jesus talking there. You know, the pressure to be perfect can be overwhelming. We often impose standards on ourselves that God never meant for us to bear. To him, perfect obedience doesn't mean that you're always busy doing stuff. Rather, what he desires of you is complete obedience out of love and trust. And that includes time to rest. You can read this in Mark chapter 6, verse 31. The more intensely you engage in your work or ministry, the more you need extended time apart from that pressure. So trust God to take care of the details. You do the work and leave the rest to him. And set meaningful time aside for Jesus to restore your soul. He's going to re-energize you, rejuvenate your mind, and refresh your relationships and take your walk with him to a new level. Oh, wow.

Roses. Matthew Parker and St. John Natio right there. That's Roses, the Z Radio, living life turned up. James and Greer looking for this one. Capital Kings, Get Lifted is on the Z.

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So go ahead and come on in.

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0: It's Apollo LTD. Soul Worth Saving, the Z Radio. Matt, we got the hits, hip hop, and Hope booming out your box. And our pop quiz ready to go. Ladies and gentlemen, boys and girls, it's time.
1: And now, today's one question quiz.
0: All right, the question tonight, when was the first selfie taken? The first selfie. Not going to ask the exact year. I think that would be a little too difficult. But just give me the decade. The decade that the first selfie was taken. Think about it. No Googling and no AI. I will give you the answer in just a few. It's the one question quiz.

0: say is more, that dude is cool. And the song is called The Evil Against Me, the Z Radio. It's Matt. Pop Quiz is on. And if you're playing along, let's see if you got it.
1: And now, today's one question quiz.
0: Question tonight, when was the first selfie taken? Just the decade, okay? You don't have to narrow it down more than that. Quick guess, okay? All right, here's the answer. The first selfie was taken in the 1800s, 1839 to be exact. So if you said 1830s, we'll give it to you. If you said 1840s, well, you were close. But I don't think anybody got that one. I sure wouldn't have. It happened in Philadelphia. A guy by the name of Robert Cornelius took a self-portrait while he was experimenting with a new camera. Took the first selfie. Of course, he had to wait like, I don't know how long it took to develop the film back then. It wasn't instantaneous, but there you go. The answer to today's one question quiz. Yeah.

0: 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We're here for you if you ever need prayer at thez.com.
1: Let me tell you about the King, reigning above, powerful and mighty, came down to love. He sits on the throne, highly seated, for his blood has atoned. He's a roller of stones, can't you see? Let me

0: two, three.
1: Okay, so faith isn't fragile, and trust isn't just a vibe. It's armor. We're talking real armor.
2: You know what I'm saying?
1: We're stepping into battles daily.
3: Here we have the missing link.
1: Doubts, distractions, digital chaos. But when trust in God becomes your gear, you stop playing defense.
4: It worked for me.
1: This isn't blind faith. It's bold, intentional, soul-deep connection. Put on truth, lace up love, and walk steady. Stay geared up in grace.
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1: The Z.

universe. It's more like you, the Z Radio. It's Matt and an uplift, encouraging word for you today. I actually saw this. It popped up on my notifications from the Bible app today. Maybe you saw this too. 2 Corinthians 9:6 says, remember this, a farmer who plants only a few seeds will get a small crop, but the one who plants generously will get a generous crop. It goes on to say in the next verse, you must each decide in your heart how much to give, and don't give reluctantly or in response to pressure, for God loves a cheerful giver.

0: So I found out I've been saying the word wheelbarrow wrong. I just did it again, if you caught it. I think it's just my, I grew up in New England, so I have kind of a weird accent, you know, as I became a professional speaker. I kind of lost some of it, but some of the words I say still come out kind of whack, and that's definitely one of them. It's actually wheelbarrow, and you can look up the meaning of that. I was sharing it yesterday, but it's crazy how you can not even know that you've been saying something wrong your entire life. So I just need a little, emotional reassurance that I'm not the only one. You had one of those too?
1: I recently learned that I have been singing song lyrics wrong all of my life. I've been singing Man on the Moon instead of Man in the Mirror by Michael Jackson.
0: Man in the Moon. The song wouldn't even make sense. 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I don't, probably not. It's awesome.

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Yeah, but ain't that what we all say? 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

0: Time talking to the voices in my head that make me think twice, telling me it doesn't mean it's wrong because it feels right. I'm scared that one day I'll wake up and wonder where the time go. Talk about the past like it's the present while I rock slow. I'll sit in the living room and laugh with kids of my own
1: and tell them

0: Automatic, Connor Price helping Halvey on that one. It's the Z Channel. My name is Matt. We're rolling into hour number three of The Uplift with your hits, hip-hop, and a ton of your requests to get to, too. We got 4 King and Country on the way. Hopeful the Band, some Zoe music in there, Cray and Bellion teaming up, and some Bodie a little later as well. Getting started now, Devereaux Grace is his name. This is Justified, his Radio Z.
1: It's just as if I've never sinned. It's just as if justified.

0: my burning question today. I need some help. I need you to tell me something that you were saying wrong, doing wrong, that you found out you were kind of mortified. It's like, you know, when you realize, you think back to all the times that you said it that way or, you know, whatever. I had a friend who used to say Baptist, but they thought it was a B and not a P. And she used to always say Baptist. And I guess somebody in her family had said it that way. She always thought it was really a B, like she spelled it that way. And it's kind of a funny one. But you have another one, too. It's an old saying.
1: I was 2 years old when I realized that the saying birds of a feather flock together means that the same kind of birds stick with the same kind of birds. So now I get why it applies to like groups of friends and why people say that. But I literally thought, like, how do birds share a feather? I don't really get that.
0: Yeah, it is kind of a weird saying.
1: I get it now.
0: You want to chime in? I was 2 years old when I found out what? Love to hear.

my faves from Sarah Reeves, Anxious, his Radio Z, and Gabe in Charleston checking in for this one from 4King and Country. It's their latest, What If I Told You, his Radio Z.

On the night you fall in all the pieces, you can bring your lonely heart to Jesus. What if I told you that I believe it?

0: If you think you're having a bad day, this story right here is going to make you feel better, but it's going to probably make you feel worse for a second first. But
1: is this even real?
0: We got to ask the question. This woman is going to be able to trump anyone's bad birthday story because she just spent hers trapped in a shallow grave in her own backyard. She accidentally buried herself after falling into a sinkhole in her backyard on her birthday. Woman is in Long Island, New York. I didn't even know they had sinkholes in like the Northeast. I thought that was just like a southern thing, like Florida and stuff like that. But her name is Danielle. She went outside. It was her 47th birthday earlier this month. And she immediately stepped into an 8-foot deep sinkhole. It was a freak accident. The sinkhole wasn't one of those massive like road devouring ones. It didn't swallow up her whole house. It was like a narrow one. And it happened in the middle of the day in broad daylight. It was also scary. Danielle says she could not climb out. She was 8 feet down. Like, I've been trying to shimmy up that, but I guess, I don't know, she was so tightly enclosed that she was struggling to even breathe. She called out for help. Fortunately, her screams were heard by a couple of neighbors. They both ran over, figured out where she was. Can you imagine that, too? You hear somebody screaming. You're like, where are they? I don't see anything. You walk over. You finally, like, look down into a hole in the ground. You don't expect the sound to be coming out of there. Anyway, those neighbors called 911 and let her know that help was on the way. Danielle was able to finally relax, and the emergency responders got her out by lowering a ladder into the hole. I don't know how they fit it in there. They must have slid it in. Hey, suck in your gut a little bit, ma'am. It's like she says everyone then sang happy birthday to her. Oh,
1: is this even real?
0: That's a birthday you will never forget. So if you think you're having a bad day, just think of Danielle in that sinkhole, and yeah, it's not so bad.
2: It's a paradise and it calls my name, but I can't keep taking holidays.
3: It's a paradox.

Hip Hop and Hope to Z Radio. Matthew and our friend Isaac Frere with a great quote today. I saw this and had to share it with you. It says, God didn't call you to fit in. He called you to stand out. That's true. We're different, right? We're not of this world. We are foreigners in this place, is what the Bible refers to us as, aliens even. It's true. You know, people mock at you. That is a badge of honor. It is. We got to be different, man. I got to be better about that. And maybe it's something you need to think about too. But Isaac, I appreciate you, man. Thanks for sharing. But we've been

0: in his image, we are all his kids. So if I look down on you, I look down on him. Hey, I'm a sinner, you a sinner, what's the difference?
1: None.
0: We all need love, joy, Jesus, and healing.
1: We
0: got
1: it.
0: A lot in common. If we would just listen, instead of building more walls, let's build more bridges.
1: Yeah.

0: real strength isn't about being the main character. It's about lifting others up. You know, Philippians 2:4 says to look out for the interests of others, not just your own. And that's not weakness. That's like Jesus-level greatness. So go on, hold the door. Send that encouraging text. Be the friend who shows up. When you choose to serve, you shine. And the world needs more light. So go on, make someone's day. The Z.
1: We'll sing your name from the rooftop. We'll bring you praise and we won't stop. It's not for us, it's for your heart.

0: LV, and no big deal. It's the Z Radio. That's Rooftop. It's Matt. You got the uplift here. Hits, hip hop, and hope. Yes, yes, and yes. And your request, too. We got Luke in Greenville checking in for this one from Toby and Zach. Cornerstone is on. Does Z.
1: You ready, man? Okay.

0: me up.
1: It's Lanzo, Lift Me Up, the Z Radio. That's going to do it for me tonight. I am going to slide out the door, make a graceful exit, and they always say leave them wanting more, right? So I don't want to overstay my welcome, but I certainly appreciate the time we get together every night. It's been a blast, and we are going to do it again tomorrow night, Lord willing, to kick off the weekend together in fine, fine fashion. So come by if you can, and tell a friend, too, all right? That'd be awesome if you brought some people with you to the party. Looking forward to that. You have a great rest of the night. Keep it right here on the Z.

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0: Ephesians 2:10 calls you his masterpiece. 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
1: Hits and positive hip hop.
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0: over checking in. 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Let the trap say amen.
1: We believe you belong.
2: Hits and positive hip hop. The Z.
3: Yeah, I got what you need if you need a little peace. 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
1: You can listen to the Z just by saying the word.
0: What's the word?
1: We can't say it right now or she's going to start talking back to us. But you know the word, right? The A word? That's right. You can listen to the Z on your Amazon Echo. The Z.

0: Stand by, everybody.
1: Social media is loud. Everybody's posting, comparing, flexing, arguing, but none of that gets to decide who you are. God does. His voice is the one that brings peace, not pressure. Psalm 119 says, His word is a lamp for your feet, not your feed. So before you let a comment section shape your mood, let God shape your heart. You're not controlled by likes. You're led by truth.
0: The Z.
2: I had 10,000 tongues. I couldn't tell all that the Lord has done for me. 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
3: 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Yeah.
0: The Z.
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1: The Z. We got vices, we got pain. 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

0: 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What if I told you that I believe it?
1: Gear up and glow up.
2: They play good music. I like that.
1: God's love is here.
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1: The Z.

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0: The Z.
3: If I had 10,000 tongues, I couldn't tell all that the Lord has done for me. 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

0: wife and my kid. 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
0: Good choice.

Joy isn't pretending everything's perfect. 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James 1:2 says to count it all joy, not because struggle is fun, but because God is working through it. Joy is strength. Joy is rebellion against the chaos. Joy is saying, God, you're good, even if today isn't. 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The Z.

0: coming on back to Jesus, running back. Ryung and Kotoku on the Z with Running. I am Britt, and I just realized that today's the 25th of September. Do you realize that's 3 months to Christmas? Yeah, boy, 90 days. It'll be here. Mercy.
1: We'll sing your name from the rooftop. 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
1: So when the moment hits and everybody's pushing you one way, just breathe, pray, and choose. 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That's real courage. The Z.

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At the name of Jesus Christ, we pray with you and for you. 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And as we launch into the weekend, we get ready for praise and worship on Sunday or Saturday night, whenever you happen to go to worship. Here's a different style of worship, Christian EDM, from Anastasia Tostakova. It's worship in any language. It's all about you, Jesus. There is no God like you.

His name is Tate Butts, and I don't think he would be opposed to the confusion that happens every once in a while. Say, is that a Justin Bieber song? Actually, he sounds a little like a young Justin Bieber, doesn't he? Tate Butts, South Carolina's very own, with his new song, When I Pray, on Z. Up next, Shia Zamora. Good Friday morning.

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1: Yeah, 10 Rock, yeah, Tori, yeah, Kelly, yeah, yeah. John Keith kicking off our Friday morning together. It's the 7 o'clock hour with music from Hopeful, Capital Kings, Ty Brazell, Switchfoot up in a few, and now fresh artist Christian Lenevive with Wisdom Freestyle.

We love bringing the fresh and the new. 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Christian Leneve and Wisdom Freestyle on the Z. Well, distinctly different, what is today? It is Love Note Day. It is Binge Day. And oh my goodness, it is also Hug a Vegetarian Day. So if you're going to binge something, maybe it should be VeggieTales. Yeah, that works for me. Next, Switchfoot. Good Friday morning.

classic from a couple of summers ago from Ty Brazel. The song's called Set It Off, and Lacey never lets me get away with anything. I so thank you for that. I didn't know that today is also Lobster Day and Quesadilla Day. Okay, that's much better than Hug of Vegetarian Day. All right, thanks for the heads up.

Faithful on the Z with their new song, Everything is Better. I pray your day is going well, but I also know that sometimes Fridays are stress days, test days, whatever it might be, game day for some of us, I know. Praying for safety on the gridiron tonight, especially, and I've got a grandson that's going to be on the diamond tonight as well. Safety for our athletes, praying everything is going to be okay.

0: pigeons gonna fly.
1: Zanti, wartime on the Z. Good morning. Happy Friday. You know, wherever you're headed, it's not just a job. It's not just class. It's not just getting the kids in motion for school. It's so much more than that. That's what our Z-verse is all about today. We're headed to 1 Peter chapter 4 in just a minute. But first, getting big, B-I-G-D-O-D, red tips. God said take your time, do it right.

0: Salty and Connor Price with Automatic on the Z. Good Friday morning. I mentioned 1 Peter 4 is where we're headed for our Z verse today. If anyone serves, they should do so, so that in all things God may be praised. You know, somebody may have hired you to do your job, wherever you're headed today. Or somebody may have told you, hey, you got to go to school. There may be somebody that's kind of pushed you into the situation you're in or said, hey, I need you to be the halfback for the game tonight. But no matter what it is that somebody else may have given you as a job or an assignment, God does some unique things with the things that are in front of us by turning it into a calling. You know, sometimes you get elected to something in school or in government, but they can't call you. God does that. No matter where you are, where you're working or headed to today, you are called by God. And you know, when we start looking at our school and we look at our sports and our arts, our dance, our whatever it is God's called us into, to realize that it is a calling. It's a place where we can, you know, have an impact that's totally different than anybody else because of God's particular empowerment of us. You think that your pastor's got a congregation. Well, so do you. You know, maybe it's that dance team that you're on. Maybe it is the ball team you'll be playing on the football field with tonight. Maybe it's the family that you are striving to raise. God's calling on us changes everything when we look at it as a God-given assignment. That was the whole thrust of our quiet time this morning. I love the reminder that little things are big things. Zechariah 4:10 says, "Do not despise these small beginnings, for the Lord rejoices to see the work begin." So while you're getting it done, while you're working on the job, God is working on you. That's the way we look at it. It's not your job, it's His job. It's not our radio, it's His radio. It's really kind of intentional that we call it that way, His Radio Z. So don't know what's going on as far as the org chart, the organizational chart of your organization, but I'm telling you, God is calling you to do something that is unique for you. "The sovereign Lord has given me a well-instructed tongue to know the word that sustains the weary. He wakens my ear to listen like one being instructed." Isaiah 54. So watch it. Today, God's calling on you. Get it done. Lord, help us to do that. Help us to get things done today that would please you, that would move the kingdom of God forward, that would build relationships and open hearts, soften broken relationships, strengthen broken relationships, and soften hearts towards restoration and forgiveness. Show us, God, how we can be a part of this world that is broken. This world is hard. But, oh, Lord, in the middle of the hard, difficult world that we live, you are good. Help us to be instruments of sharing that goodness with somebody today. That's our prayer, and we pray it in Jesus' name. Amen.
1: I need a minute to watch the dust settle all around me. The world's still spinning, but feels like mine has stopped. 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

0: Let me tell you about the King.
1: Let me tell you that taste and see that the Lord is good. King from Gabe Von Oven on this Friday morning launch and doing a great day. That's fresh new music for you and a classic next. 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Young and Free, reimagine their original song, Where You Are. It'll get you on your feet this morning.

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Don't listen to him. The devil is a liar. And going to keep that theme going as a request for some friends that are listening in Anderson, South Carolina. Headed to Anderson U today and love this country vibe. The band is very fresh. The band Reeves. And they remind us, don't let that devil drive. Okay.

a great way just to greet the morning, isn't it? Marissa Berkey and hello today. Good morning. Know that you're not alone in this. I pray that you're having a great day and you've just got a wonderful kind of, you know, tribe around you. But if you don't, you need to know we can be a part of that family. 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

0: now we need more of that collaboration. Remarkable Talents. That's Four King and Country. Stephen Malcolm. Stephen actually wrote the song and invited his friends to participate on it. And then KB, he did what KB does best, and that's drive the point home with great spoken word. KB, Four King and Country, Stephen Malcolm, wrapping things up for me. I will be back at noontime. Hope your Friday continues to go well. I know it's going to be funny because Chad is up next.
1: We'll sing your name from the rooftop. We'll bring you praise and we won't stop. It's not for us, it's for your heart.

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Life Turned Up, it's the Z. Now the way this hour, we're talking about the big picture and toads. They don't go hand in hand, thankfully. I'll explain both of them on the way.

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1: Life turned up. 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Well, that's what the hospital thought when they found out that a patient did just that. Why they did it, I'll share with you on the way.

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1: Now, most of our problems would just completely go away if we just drank water and rested enough. My name is Chad. A lot of our problems, not all of them, but most of our physical issues would be taken care of. A lot of headaches, rest would actually be easier if we were hydrated correctly. Well, a woman recently went to the hospital for two reasons. One, she couldn't cure her back pain. She had a herniated disc or something like that, and she was told that if you swallow live toads, it's supposed to help your back feel better. And so she took one live toad, swallowed it, didn't work. Three, nope, didn't work. Four, nope, didn't work. Got up to eight live toads, and none of those worked. But what it did do was mess up her stomach to the point where she needed to go to the doctor. So at least we know for sure that eight toads does not help your back. Would nine work? We don't know. But I would not recommend you try to find out.

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But the good news is, where He sends you, He's going with.

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1: New semester, same routine, same God. When the grind hits hard, homework, sports, expectations, remember Philippians 4:13. You can do all things through Christ who gives you strength. Not because school is easy, but because God is with you in every class, every test, every late night study session. Walk in confidence. You're not doing this year alone. He is with you. The Z. Mom.

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My name is Chad, but maybe we need to work on being better at trusting the one who's painting it first before we try to see the whole thing. Broken.

This is the Z. Now, it's not a place that anybody wants to be. Nobody wants to be lost. My name is Chad. And if you've ever been there, you've ever been in a place where you're completely lost, you're on a road trip, or maybe you were a child in a store. That happened to me at one time. Got separated from my parents. I was terrified. I was lost. Sometimes what we do in those moments is we focus on the big picture. We focus on this giant map and we look at where we could be, like all of this place that we could be. We focus on the wrong thing when we're lost, when what we really should be focusing on is the next step. If you're looking at the giant list of instructions or all that you have to do in life, yeah, that's overwhelming. But it's much easier to accomplish if you just focus on what you have to do now. And then after that, worry about what you have to do next.

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3: 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So I'll

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Don't leave those on the table.

0: me.
1: Life turned up. It's the Z. Now, we all compete to win. My name is Chad, but one game you will never win is playing the game of comparison, especially when there are some people out there that are really good at it. I just can't keep up.

Life turned up. It's the Z. Now, it's not a healthy game to play, and that's the game of comparison. My name is Chad. If you've lived any amount of life, especially got on social media, it's really easy to look at what other people are doing and feel bad about where you are. And then there's the other side of that comparison game, where you're not looking for someone, but their story is told to you, and then you feel a little bit better about your situation. For example, this man in the UK who bought himself a 10-pound tub of gummy bears and just started eating them, and over the course of 3 days, ate nearly 6.5 pounds of gummy bears, to the point where he had to be hospitalized with a bloated stomach and severe abdominal pain. Thankfully, he's going to be okay, but moments like this make the comparison game a little bit easier to play, and even more dangerous if you ask me, because now I'm doing the math. If 6.5 pounds is what he ate, and that's what hospitalized him, do you think 6 pounds is okay to eat without being hospitalized? I don't recommend you find out, but it does beg the question. I've been losing

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1: 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Like maybe this is the thing that you find helpful right now. The fact that we're basically all the way through this month.

0: you know that having friends can make you live longer, happier, and healthier?
1: Yeah.
0: Now that we've established that friends are good for your health, let's see how good they are for your wealth.
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0: And no, I don't mean lending you money or buying you stuff. 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Hey. 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This is why when we ask Jesus into our life, he becomes your best friend. Need to talk or pray? Hit us up at thez.com.

Life turned up. It's the Z. Now, if there's one thing that I'm really good at is justifying why I do anything. I wonder what the world would look like if I was better at justifying what other people did. It would at least encourage me to be a little bit more patient.

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Whether you're the class of 26 or the freshman finding your way, we see you. From study grinds to TikTok trends, it's a vibe. And this year, we're going all in. So plug into positivity, tap into your potential, and don't forget, friends plus God's grace equal unforgettable memories. 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

good. You're listening to the Z. Now, I heard an artist say one time that they wrote music from their life experience because their life is what they knew best. My name is Chad, and it really struck me, this quote, because it made me think that that's really what we all know. We all know our story best. We all know our reasons why best. And we really know why we do anything. And what's dangerous is we can convince ourselves that what we're doing is okay because we know why we did, even if it was coming from a not so great place. But then it's easy to turn around and make snap judgments about somebody else doing the same thing. Well, they should have fill in the blank. And that's the problem, for me at least, is I'm really good at justifying my mess away when I really should be better at mirroring God's patience that He extends to me with everybody else.

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4: 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Still another day.

This is the Z. Now, we never know what a day may bring. 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
1: 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Your Christian hip-hop vibe check starts now. 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
2: From 1998 till today, we've been telling y'all something about that name. So for everybody that needs to be reminded in the power, get up. You standing on business. Let's go. Yeah.
3: They just be feeling like people don't be saying his name no more, you know what I'm saying?
2: Yes, sir.
3: I just said his name one time.

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1: What's the number for 911?
0: Police in Ohio had to respond to some interesting calls. My name is Chad. They had to respond to the call of a runaway pumpkin, and body cam footage was recently released from the Parma Heights Police Department in Ohio of them chasing down an inflatable pumpkin. How this made the news, I am unaware, because it's not like it's been a slow news cycle at all.

Life turned up. It's the Z. They used to say an apple a day keeps the doctor away. The saying never defines whether or not eating an apple is what you're supposed to do. Because maybe they were throwing apples at doctors. Who can know it?

0: worst case scenarios.
1: But God speaks louder. Do not fear, for I am with you. Isaiah 41:10.
0: Fear says you're alone.
1: God says you're protected.
0: Fear says you can't.
1: God says he already made a way. Courage isn't the absence of fear. It's choosing to move anyway because you know who's walking with you. So step forward. God's got you. The Z.

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1: Now, technology was supposed to make life easier, but it feels like we have the most technology ever, but somehow we're busier than ever. And I, for one, would like some kind of technology to explain to me how that works.

Life turned up. It's the Z. If you think you're busy now, very good chance that this time next year, you'll be busier than ever. And the year after that and so on. And that seems to be how life goes. My name is Chad. My wife and I have three children, ages 12, almost 11, and 9. And life is speeding up at an incredible rate. This is basically what it's come down to. We're basically to the point where we're just saying, next week will be less crazy. And next week is not less crazy. But it's the hope that next week will be less crazy that keeps us moving into next week. Now, I don't know what your day or your life looks like, but I imagine you're just as busy. So here's a good reminder. Drink water and take a nap when you can.

Life Turned Up, it's the Z. Now, on the way this hour, we're talking about toads and what not to use them for. And also, we're talking about procrastination, but I'm going to make you wait on that, not for reasons that would seem obvious. Probably. That's on the way. Hopefully. Stay here.

You're listening to the Z. Now, here's a word that could use an update. Procrastination. I think we should change it to delayed productivity or strategic waiting. Yeah, that feels better.

0: This is the Z.
1: Now, this was going to get talked about earlier, but here we are. Procrastination. My name is Chad. It is something that I do quite a bit. In fact, my wife, my children, my tax accountant will tell you that I wait until the last minute for pretty much everything. Procrastination is just a part of my DNA. It's something I'm very good at. And I've decided recently to change the word procrastination, because that feels negative, right? To just strategic waiting. That's what I'm doing. I'm waiting strategically until I'm older and wiser before I do anything. And has that helped so far? Well, no. But I'm not going to let that stop me.

Life Turned Up, it's the Z. Now, we started talking about the pumpkin spice latte like back in August or something like that. Basically, I think that means we can start talking about our New Year resolutions right now, right?

0: God's love is undefeated. And honestly, so is this playlist. The Z.
1: Let me tell you about the King, reigning above, powerful and mighty, came down to love. He sits on the throne, highly seated, for his blood has atoned. He's a roller of stones, can't you see? Let me tell

Okay, second chances. What does that really mean? Think of it this way. Imagine you did the most horrible, most mean thing you can think of to someone. They have two choices: to fight back or forgive you and give you a second chance to be their friend. Now think about how many times you mess up in a day and God forgives you. Think about all the second chances that you've been given by Jesus dying on the cross for our sins. Jesus dying on the cross for our sins. Got questions? Hit us up at thez.com. Hello.

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life turned up, it's the Z. Now, if it would fix most of your problems, would you snack more often and take a nap more often? And for me, the answer is absolutely. Now I need to go take a nap. I already got the snack taken care of.

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1: Now, I don't know about you, but I love a good creative solution to a problem. A thought outside the box that solves a situation that you're in. I love those. I like to creative think, mainly because I've been in a lot of problems. Maybe I've caused them. But there's an individual who recently suffered from creative strategies to solve some pain. And they ended up being hospitalized because apparently in order to fix a bulging disc, swallowing 8 live toads was not the creative answer. This woman did exactly that. She swallowed toads, and the article specifically said toads. Those are bumpier than frogs, so I'm sure she felt those going down. But that's a creative strategy to solve a problem. And I don't know if I thought until this very moment that too much creativity is a bad thing. If that's where creativity leads, hard pass.

It's the Z. Good afternoon. Happy Friday. Happy September the 25th, which is significant in this light. 90 days, 3 months from today, it's Merry Christmas. Gonna be here before you know it.

isn't it? Here's the good news. When it comes to our salvation, nothing can take us out of God's hands. And even there, though, we can choose to disobey. So let the choices that we make today make sure that it keeps us right in the center of God's will, the center of God's hands. Who was that? That's Don Reddy with God's Hands on the Z. Up next, the latest of For King and Country. What if I told you it's all true? I'm sorry.

0: On the night you're falling all to pieces, you can bring your lonely heart to Jesus. What if I told you that I believe it?
1: All right, time to put the backpack together. Got snacks, number 2 pencil, spirit, always spirit.

We celebrate the grace of God with every song we play. That is special, though. Grace on Me, the new from Lynn on the Z. I am loving taking you back. This is back in the Wayback Machine, a flashback Friday cut from Toby Mac and Jordan Feliz. Not their original song, See the Light, but this is the Ruslan Z-Mix. I know

0: bomb.
1: Geo and Del Mac on the Z, and evidently I started something. Little Aaron, listening in Greenville, South Carolina, said, 3 months to Christmas, do you think he can play a Christmas song? For you, Aaron, the 3-year-olds go straight to the top. That's the heart of a G-daddy here. Little Forrest Frank.

0: And that was the day that Forrest, Frank, and Jake decided to create an entire album to celebrate the most wonderful time of the year.
1: It is a wonderful time.
2: And it's not here yet.
0: Feels like.
1: I know I got a little ahead of it, but it's 90 days from today. Just 3 months. 3 months from today. I'm ready for Christmas. I am. I know. I need to wait. I can hear my bride in the background going, "What are you doing? It's fall, y'all." Okay. I'll do better. I'll work on it at least.

song is called Runaway. That's Sarah Leaves. Not Sarah Leaves. Wow, that's a weird turn of events. Sarah Reeves talking about sometimes when people leave. Anyway, the song is called Runaway. This is the Z. I better push the button. Still trying to.

song's called Say So. I love it when you say what you want to hear. You text me all the time at 866-441-HITS with comments, and I am grateful for that. A request every once in a while. Of course, requests are unique these days. You could probably pop up on your phone and play the song you want to hear, but it's sharing it across the waves. We've got a lot of friends that are listening in different parts of the Z Nation and listen together. So thank you for being a part of the lunch hour. And I found it. It's actually called In the Name by Maddie James, but it is talking about losing focus.

0: Depression feels heavy. It feels dark. It feels lonely. But you're not alone in it. Psalm 34:18 says, God is close to the brokenhearted. Not distant, not silent.
1: Not silent.
0: When your mind feels like it's totally sinking, just reach out. Talk to somebody. Pray, breathe, and let God remind you that your story isn't over. You can find out more at thez.com.

The band is hopeful. The song is Everything Is Better. And oh, I'm so excited about this. Normally we have on a Friday afternoon, we have the chance to give you a little plugged in movie review. Don't have a movie review on it yet, but I have great news that a brand new film is going to be put together by the folks at Lionsgate. It's on Ann Wilson. Now, Ann Wilson, we remember we met her in Kentucky because we go to Kentucky, or for 30 plus years we went to Kentucky every summer on a missions trip and met Ann there. And seeing her grow, she came to our youth group and sang long before she ever had the songs that she plays on the radio right now, and mostly on our main channel of His Radio. She's more of a kind of an adult artist than she is a student artist for us. But the idea that a story is being put together, a movie, a film about her life, is going to be a blessing. She has a great story. If you don't know it, you'll get to know it. Movie probably coming out in 2 years. Lots to look forward to. Yeah.

love bringing you new music from new artists. His name is Lanzo. God, he lift me up. Thank you, Lord, for the way you lift us up and keep us going. I pray that you hear this loud and clear. God is for you, not against you. He is on your side and using even this radio station to let you know how much he loves you and how he wants to have a relationship with you. You want to talk about it? 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
3: 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So

my wife and my kid. Holy Spirit, won't you calm down? Feel the verse, let it flow, let it rain down. Can't do it on my own, I'ma break down. Let the words that I speak be yours now. Got a sling and a stone and a father's blessing. Got a gift I don't own, it's a piece of heaven. It's

Yes, Lord. It's a prayer, and it's Holy Spirit, won't you come on down, the new one from John, the Kid, and Nick on the Z. I've got another great collaboration, Hovey and Connor Price, but want to remind you, tomorrow night, three of the artists I'm going to have already decided. For sure, it's going to be Joseph O'Brien. He's got a brand new song. You're going to hear him tell us about that tomorrow. Our first ever interview with Gabe Von Oven and Gio, all tomorrow night, 7 o'clock on the Z. Come on, join us.

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0: Back to school already? I know, it's sad. But the Z is going to be here for you with hits and positive hip-hop.
1: It's just as if I've never sinned. It's just as if justified.

0: 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Community is an extra. 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
0: Let people in. 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You're surrounded. Surrounded. Even on the days you feel invisible, you're not meant to do life alone. And you don't have to. The Z.

New music on the Z, that is Holvey and Connor Price with Automatic. Before that, we heard Good Weather Forecast along with Geo. That was Lows to Highs. We started off that song set with Antidote from Capital Kings and Sam Rivera. Your favorite rock, pop, and hip-hop music is all on the Z for your life turned up. My name is Ed Hutchins. A look at today's new releases for New Release Friday, the music and movies. We'll talk about that later in the afternoon. Right now, here is Daraj along with GNRA. This is Hold You Down. It's on the Z.

profound demonstrations of godly love is the idea of unconditional love. Unlike human love, which can be conditional and influenced by circumstances, godly love is unwavering and unchanging. It's a love that remains steadfast, regardless of flaws or failures, offering forgiveness and grace even in the face of adversity. This type of love is often seen as the highest form of love, mirroring the sacrifice that Jesus made on the cross for us. Questions? Hit us up at thez.com.

New Z artist who lives in the Z Nation, that is Tate Butts with When I Pray. Before that, we heard Sam Wesley, Overthinking. We started off the song set with Second to None from Torrin Wells and Miles Minnick. The best rock, pop, and hip-hop, it's all on the Z. Right now, here comes Rachel DeLong with Clarity.

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0: That's Lynn with Grace on Me. This is The Z. I'm Ed Hutchins. Coming up this hour, we'll hear Believers, we'll hear Switchfoot, we'll hear from Christian Leneve, and a whole bunch more. It's your favorite new music and Z classics all day long, 24 hours a day, the best music on the radio, online at thez.com, and on your personal devices with Z apps. 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Here's Toby Mac. Can't Stop Me. This is The Z.
1: This road is dark. I see a spark. I see some lights out in the distance. Can they hear my heartbeat? Can they see my weakness? Do they know my hurt? An easy target, am I to pray for the circling birds?

That's KB along with Ryan O'Fee. We Still Believe, Holy Forever. Before that, we heard Believers, More Like You. All the best music is on the Z. My name is Ed. Up next, here's Capital Kings with their new single, Get Lifted.

Z makes up a thousand times. That's We Are Messengers. That's one of the artists releasing a brand new album today from We Are Messengers, a new album titled Halfway Home. Matthew West with his new album, Jesus is King, and a Z Classic artist from the 90s, PFR, with their first album in over 20 years titled Target and the Arrow. Here is Christian Leneve, a brand new Z artist. Name of the song is Wisdom Freestyle.

the artist 10 Rock, joined by Tori Kelly and John Keith. That was Morning to Dancing. Your favorite music is on the Z. Skillet will release a new EP titled After the Storm on new release Friday, October 9th. Here they are with Stars. It's Skillet on the Z.

real strength isn't about being the main character. It's about lifting others up. You know, Philippians 2:4 says to look out for the interests of others, not just your own. And that's not weakness. That's like Jesus-level greatness. So go on, hold the door. Send that encouraging text. Be the friend who shows up. 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And the world needs more light. 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

0: Let me tell you about the King.
1: That's Gabe Von Oven with King. Before that, Anike, Pray For Me. And we kicked off that song set with World Cup. That was Hyper Fenton. Your favorite music is On the Z. I'm Ed Hutchins. It is New Release Friday today, new at your local movie theaters. Primetime, that's a biography starring Robert Pattinson. Heart of the Beast, that's with Brad Pitt, and an animated movie, Forgotten Island. I'll see you back here again tomorrow, and hope you have a great start to your weekend. My weekend gets underway right away. Here comes Red Tips with Big God. God said, take your time.

0: don't you go back to school?
1: Locker combos, pep rallies, late night cramming, it's all back. So is your soundtrack to school life. It lives on the Z.

0: places.
1: We don't have to scream it from our rooftops, so we can just tell you through your speakers that you're right where you need to be, especially on a Friday, to get the music that's uplifting and encouraging. And it's all here on His Radio Z. I'm just glad to be here to help you get through another weekday, especially going into the weekend. And you know what? I've got some music that wants to say hello to you today, and it's new here from Marissa Berkey. Hello to

know, as we continue our afternoon together, I want to say hello to you today. Hope you're having a good day. Hope you've been enjoying the nice cooler weather. But if you have been enjoying the music that's here among the station, you are going to love our free app that's available on any device that you have available. 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

Carrie Ann with Matthew 5, helping buff up the playlist, but making sure that we can still continue your day on a positive note. Or maybe with what type of day you've had today, we're bringing a revival to you. Either way, I suggest turning your speakers up as we bring you more music, especially right here with Jeremy Camp.

Another great artist bringing in a throwback this time around. I'm on the radio waves. That's Sarah Reeves. And you know what? As much as I have a lot of things that I love, there are a few things that I don't like or maybe hate, but hate is a strong word. And that could be said for certain sports teams. And there actually was a survey that came out not too long ago of the most hated hockey teams. And we'll talk about this survey and who ended up number one in just a few minutes. But right now, it's no secret. We've got more music, and it's new right here from Life Church Switch.

back watching my mansion.

through any day of the week. There's no need to fear when his Radio Z is still here, bringing you all the music that we can and a whole lot more. And it's Kane the Wave here as well. Now, I can imagine that if you're a sports fan like myself, you have a team that you cheer for, you love with all your heart, and you know, you're loyal to them. But you know, there's also the teams out there that you tolerate. And then there's that one team that you just despise, you don't like at all, you hate it anytime that they are shown on screen. Well, that is true for just about every sports league that can ever exist, ever, especially within the NHL, because there was a fan survey done not too long ago where fans were asked, which team do you hate the most? And the number one consensus at 27% of the votes was the Vegas Golden Knights. Now, I'll say right off the bat that there are a lot of different reasons why you may hate a team, but just make sure that you control how much hate you really have for the team, especially because, you know, at the end of the day, it is just a game. But there's also a lot of reasons why someone might hate the team. But for our Carolina Hurricanes, if you are a fan of the Hurricanes, that is, they came in at about 12th on the list with only about a 5% vote for being the most hated, which, you know what, I feel like those votes mainly came from teams that were beaten by the Carolina Hurricanes going to the Stanley Cup playoffs this year, especially the Vegas Golden Knights fans who, you know, we beat the Golden Knights for the Stanley Cup this year, and I think it's good to remind everybody of that. But what I love about this survey is that for multiple teams, nobody said that they hated them, including, if not limited to, the Buffalo Sabres, the Utah Mammoths, and the Seattle Kraken. And again, you know, there can be love and hate within a game. Just make sure that you don't go too far. But I would say the same thing for tuning into the station, especially as we've got more music for you right here. This is from David Dunn. Today.

0: On the night you're falling all to pieces, you can bring your lonely heart to Jesus. What if I told you that I believe it?
1: It's the Z. Life can bring us many challenges, but we push ourselves with the

It's Josiah Queen here among the mitts, and it's a good time as any to remind you that if you have not checked out his tour dates for his Damascus Road tour, I would highly recommend it, especially because I know if his last tour was as good as it was, this one's going to be even better. But you know what? You could say the same about the music that still hear him on the radio waves, especially right now, hear him from the likes of Tori Kelly.

It's Bodhi as we're getting on with our day and having a good time while we're doing it. But if you want to have a say-so on the music that's coming through this station, especially with the music that you want to hear, all you have to do is text into our hit line at 866-441-4487. We love taking suggestions. And of course, we'd love to know your name so that way we can shout you out for making such a great suggestion in the first place. And you know what? I've got a reason for you to stick around this station, and it's more music, and it's here with KB. And no big deal.

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Switchfoot, as we get ready for another hour, the music has certainly missed you, and I'm sure the feelings are mutual. I'm just glad you're here. Just keep your speakers turned up and your listening ears turned on. Don't change the station, because more of the music you want and need is right here with Stephen Stanley and Bodie.

0: strange.
1: What a song as we continue our Friday together. It's Cade the Wave filling in for Cheryl. And I'm just glad that I can help out my fellow DJs where I can. And you know what? I'm glad that I can help you out on your weekday, especially as you're getting ready for the weekend. Or maybe you've already gotten to that point and you're just celebrating the fact that we have made it to the weekend. And you know what? I've got some music that's going to turn your day from morning to dancing. And it's coming from the likes of Tin Rock, Tori Kelly, and John Key.

doing another Friday together. And, you know, we're trying our best to hunt down the best music around to play for you. But really, the search can be made a whole lot easier if you just tell us what you want to hear. And the best way to do so is by texting into our hit line at 866-441-4487. We love taking suggestions, and we'd love to know your name and where you're from, so that way we can shout you out for making such a great suggestion in the first place. But really, with all the music that we get to hear and all the suggestions that we have, I don't know how we could ever say no to it, especially right here from Zane Walls.

some great sounding stuff coming through his Radio Z. And you know, we're always automatic with the music that's uplifting and encouraging. But while we are still hanging out together, I wanted to pose a question. What do you get told you do too much of? Because that might just shape what you do for a job, if maybe that's something you're thinking about. And of course, we'll talk about this more in just a few minutes. But right now, here's Allison Hyde.

0: fall.
1: You can always trust that the music that you want and the music that you need will be right here among the radio waves. And you know what? While you're here as well, I wanted to have a conversation with you and get your opinion on something, especially going around the fact that sometimes you can be told that you do too much of something. I really do find that phrase kind of annoying at times, and it can, you know, get you down. But I feel like there are ways to go around that, especially using it to your advantage, especially as a list has come out with responses or what you can do when someone tells you that you do too much of something. And I wanted to explore that with you, especially this first option, where if you're being told that you talk too much, you should start a podcast. And I think that works perfectly for me because I already talk too much as is. And the fact that I have a radio show to do it, I think that works out perfectly for me. And maybe that will work out well for you too. But maybe if you argue too much, maybe you should think of becoming a lawyer. Or if you notice everything, maybe you can become a designer. Or maybe if you're just a naturally curious person, or you're too curious for your own good, maybe you should explore the world. And the reason that I wanted to bring up this list, not just because, you know, I'm interested to see the responses, but to also let you know that whenever you are told you have done too much of something, it is always just enough for the right thing that you can do, especially to bring more into the world or just what you can do for the Lord. And I want you to remember that as you're responding to my question. But again, I'd love to know your responses. And in the meantime, I know you've been waiting for more music, and I've got it right here. This is Cape Lions.

0: Anxiety shows up loud. Racing thoughts. Tight chest. Overthinking everything. But God shows up louder.
1: 1 Peter says, cast all your cares on him because he cares for you.
0: It's not a cute verse. That's a lifeline. When your mind spirals at 2 a.m., God isn't panicking. He's steady. He's close. He's holding you together when you feel like you're falling apart. Breathe. God's got you. The Z.

Everything is better when you can tune into His Radio Z. And what's great about this station, we're never too far from you, especially when it comes to the music that we've still got for you, especially right here with Blanca and Ty Brazel.

It's Mon as we are wrapping up another hour. I'll tell you what, time has just flown on by. But you know what? I feel like we're making good on it, especially with the music that we get to tune into here. But if you are loving the music that you are hearing on this station and you want to make sure you make it a staple of your day, you need to go ahead on any device that you have on hand and download our free app. And of course, when you get that downloaded, you'll be able to listen in anytime and anywhere. It's one of the best deals in the business. So get that taken care of if you haven't already, especially so that way you can tune into the newer music that we've got on the radio waves, like this from Maddie Jane. This is In the Name.

The most automatic station around, especially when it comes to bringing new music that's uplifting and encouraging. And even though we're in the third hour together, it's only going to get better from here, especially right now with the Afters.

Maybe you were clapping along as that song came to an end. But of course, we've got all types of music that you can sing your heart out to. Just make sure you keep your speakers turned up as we bring you more of those tunes, especially right here with Shea Zamora.

such a beautiful voice to have him on the radio waves, coming from the likes of Tori Kelly. And you know what? Maybe you are felt like you've been in some high water recently. I totally get that, and I totally get where you're coming from. But I'd like to tell you that if you just want someone to talk to, or even someone to pray over you, we have a care line that you can call into at 877-443-2273. Don't ever hesitate to dial up that number, because it is always there for you.

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mixing things up. I'm on the playlist. That's We Are the Good and Scooty Wop. And for his Radio Z, we're always coming back with the music that you want, because in all actuality, we never leave in the first place. We're just glad to be here bringing you all the music that we can. And you know, we've got more of it headed your way, but also in a few minutes, I'm going to be making some college football predictions, as we've got yet another week of college football headed our way. But right now, you've got Caleb Gordon. This is God First.

It's Josiah Queen among the radio waves. And man, has there not been a more pretty lineup in college football than this upcoming weekend? That statement will probably be regurgitated next week because it's just college football in general. But again, there are a lot of great games that are happening this weekend. One of the biggest, of course, being Tennessee versus Texas. Now, I know that there is a lot surrounding the SEC, but I really do think that Texas is going to win that game against Tennessee. Now, there is another game that I'm excited for that's kind of flown under the radar, and that's TCU versus UCF. Now, if all things go the way that I think it will, I think the Knights are going to pull ahead, especially with the offense that they have under center. And a game that I want to predict that I think is going to be a good game nonetheless, South Carolina versus Alabama. Now, these are both teams that are trying to prove themselves among the SEC, and for South Carolina, it'd be a big get-back game, and for Alabama, just trying to prove that they can still play with the big boys. But I'll tell you right now, I got full confidence in my Gamecocks, especially after the performance that we had with Mississippi State. I'll tell you right now, I think we are ready for a vengeance. And another game that I think is going to be really fun is Oklahoma State versus West Virginia, not just because Oklahoma State took down the big bad Oregon team, but I think they have a lot more that they are able to bring to a football field than West Virginia. You know, I predicted West Virginia would win their last few games, and they've not really been coming up with much, especially on their offense, and their defense seems to have some pretty big holes in it. So you know what? I think Oklahoma State's going to take it. And again, this is just a great slate of football games. So you know what? We're going to be eating good.

0: Ready?
1: Ready.
0: Stand by, everybody.
2: Social media is loud. Everybody's posting, comparing, flexing, arguing, but none of that gets to decide who you are. God does. His voice is the one that brings peace, not pressure. Psalm 119 says, His word is a lamp for your feet, not your feed. So before you let a comment section shape your mood, let God shape your heart. You're not controlled by likes. You're led by truth.

0: You know what? Give yourself some grace. You've made it to the end of another weekday. However, I wouldn't want to show any grace to your speakers, especially with the music that we still got on the station today, and especially right here with Miles Minnick. This is Christ-like.
1: Fresh off a tour, bro, I'm ready for the sermon. Every chance I get, I gotta make it back to service. I'm just trying to listen to the preacher, but here come the deacon who be acting

0: GLO, GLO the gang with me. Like, what? Tell you what you know about me. Got GLD the GLO the gang with me.
1: Move to the groove. The most hip hop.
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I'm glad we get to end things on a good note, especially something new here on the radio waves from Tate Butts and from myself. I am headed out the door, but as always, I'm glad that I got to spend some time with you, help you get through another wee day, and get to help out one of my fellow DJs as well. It's really a win-win, but at the end of the day, I'm headed out of here. Matt's going to be in next, and the music's going to stay right here, so make sure you tune in when you can, especially if you want to get some requests into Matt. Make sure you get that taken care of if you haven't already, but of course, I do want to leave you two things as we head into the weekend. One, that the Lord loves you, and two, He is always with you. Don't forget that. Have a safe and fun weekend. This has been Cave the Wave, and I will see you on the radio waves.

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1: We got vices, we got pain. Yeah, we all go through it, so aren't we all the same? I got a thorn in my side.

Del Mac, a little good news, the Z Radio. Hello and welcome to The Uplift. It's Matt Friday and welcome to the weekend, the last Friday in September, by the way. I don't know how that happened. That was quick. A group of teenagers honored for their act of kindness and bravery last night, helping out a woman in a very dangerous situation. I'll tell you their story coming up in your daily Uplift, just a few minutes. Some more of your calls. My burning question, that thing you've been saying or doing wrong for a while that you had no idea about until recently. 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Take a look at a new movie for you this weekend. And you know we got the great music and fun and some encouragement from God's Word as we head into the weekend together. The Friday Uplift is on the Z.

0: behind her vehicle and pushed it about a quarter of a mile into and through a major intersection to safety into a nearby parking lot, a couple of them directing traffic while all this is going on. And the town recognized those student athletes at a ceremony last night where they were reunited with Robin, who got to express their gratitude to them once again, this time publicly.
1: We're here to help. We're here to provide our assistance in any way we can.
2: What they did that day and what their future holds is just unbelievable to me.
1: They're just good kids, and it's not a one-time thing. This is every day.
0: You love to see it. It's awesome. So Emmanuel, Gerardo, Jaden, and the rest of the Everett High School basketball team, you are the most amazing people on the planet today. Noticing someone in trouble, going out of your way to help them, putting your own life at risk, really, in the process. Amazing work. Robin even offered them money for their help, and they politely refused. They were given certificates for their bravery and act of kindness in that ceremony last night. He's a great young man. Good job, guys. And that's your daily uplift.

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1: Mark in Gaffney checking in for that one. Fear, Psalm 23. That's a good read anytime, anywhere. Yeah, check that out over the weekend at some point, all right? Promise me that? All right. Hey, if you got a request, let me know. 866-441-HITS. 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
1: Living Life turned up the Z Radio. Matthew, and saw this today. My friend Mindy posted it, had to share it with you. It says, Jesus was literally perfect and people still hated him. Don't put your worth in what others think about you. It's okay to care, but not too much, right? I mean, you don't want them to hate you, but just know that some will, especially if you're a follower of Jesus. It's a really sad thing, but hey, he went through it too, so don't feel so bad, all right? I love that. Mindy, thanks for sharing.

Zamora. It's the Evil Against Me, the Z Radio Hits, hip hop, and booming out your box all night long. Thank you so much for being here. I got Ben in Charleston checking in for this one. Ryan Ellis and Marty, it's Prey on the Z Radio.

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3: 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He sits on the throne, highly seated, for his blood has atoned. He's a roller of stones, can't you see? 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
1: King Jesus, his Radio Z. It's Matt. All right. So listen, we've got our hit music crew helps us out with so much stuff. But the cool thing, if you want to be part of it and join like the 1,000 people that are helping us right now, you get to hear the new music first and then tell us what you think about it. So if you love music and love Jesus and have strong opinions, we'd love to hear from you. 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

back watching my mansion burn to ash while I